98.5, 2000 FM, broadcasting in over 40 different languages. 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

white skin, what's that stubble on your chin? Buried in the rot gut gin, you played and lost not one. You played a house that can't be beat, now look, your head's bowed in defeat. You walk

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2: Just moved from overseas? 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We're one of Australia's biggest banks, and we're chosen by millions. 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

0: Hearing well keeps you connected with family and friends, community and culture. But did you know, 1 in 6 people in Australia have problems with their hearing? 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

0: 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Severe bushfires can move as fast as 25 kilometers an hour. 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
2: Ena lomoni rua na ua mai ungo, kuni na rongo te tukina nei tuituku na sere, ki na vika e soka vagazuri tu mai viti e na ngonango. 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